I am, therefore I fail. There's nothing more human. After this failure, though, coupled with guilt and shame, it makes up a kind of cocktail of tragedy. Thing is, it's my fault. I just know.

0: Još malo muzike. 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Sam Smith kaže I'm not here to make friends.
1: 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Yeah, I'm going to the party. But I'm not going to make friends. I need a love bar.

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You've been in the dark for way too long. It's time to walk into the light and accept your fate with open arms. Scared? Don't worry. We'll be there to hold your hand and guide you through this painless transition. But what's the rush? Just relax and enjoy another hour of commercial-free music on 103.5

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